hold you so much. At long last, love has her way, and I thank God in my life, you're just too good to be true.

0: Hello dear listeners, this is International Radio News. In the studio is Elçin Mirzayev. First, here are some of the headlines. Azerbaijani Foreign Minister Ceyhun Bayramov is on working visit to New York. The Minister of Foreign Affairs of Azerbaijan has issued a statement. A public hearing on the status of Azerbaijani language in foreign countries will be held in the Azerbaijani Parliament. Now, more details. Azerbaijani Foreign Minister Ceyhun Bayramov has departed for New York, United States, on a working visit to participate in the 81st session of the United Nations General Assembly. As part of the visit, Ceyhun Bayramov is expected to address the 81st session of the General Assembly, as well as a number of other international events. He is also scheduled to hold bilateral meetings with foreign officials and heads of international organizations on the sidelines of the high-level week of the session. The Minister of Foreign Affairs of Azerbaijan has congratulated Belize on its National Day. The ministry made an announcement on its official X social media account. We sincerely congratulate the people and government of the Belize on the occasion of Belize's National Day. Happy National Day, the post said. The Minister of Foreign Affairs of Azerbaijan has expressed condolences to Pakistan. The ministry said in a post on its X social media account, "We strongly condemn the terrorist attack targeting a mosque and police complex in the city of Kohat, Khyber Pakhtunkhwa, province of Pakistan. We extend our deepest condolences to the government of Pakistan and the brotherly people of Pakistan, as well as the families and loved ones of those killed, and wish a speedy recovery to those injured. Azerbaijan stands in solidarity with Pakistan in the fight against all manifestations of terrorism." Public hearings will be held in the Azerbaijani Parliament on the Azerbaijani language and the protection of digital sovereignty. During the parliamentary session, public hearings are planned on the status of the Azerbaijani language in foreign countries as an integral component of national sovereignty and human rights, as well as on strengthening legal and institutional mechanisms to protect digital sovereignty and combat disinformation, deepfakes, and manipulation technologies. The leadership of the Minister of Defense has familiarized itself with activities carried out at the forward operating base of the Operations Capabilities Concept Company of the Military Police Department. During the visit, the leadership inspected the facilities established on the territory of the unit, including the barracks, sports and firing range, training centers for engineering, reconnaissance and driving training, as well as military equipment. A large-scale public and cultural event was organized in the city of Kocaeli on September 20th on the occasion of Kocaeli City Day. The event was held to commemorate the liberation of Kocaeli from occupation, Azerbaijan's territorial integrity and full sovereignty, and the victory of the Azerbaijani people. A number of cultural and public events were held throughout the day. The celebrations concluded with a fireworks display marking Kocaeli City Day. A series of events was held in the city of Kocaeli on September 20th on the occasion of Kocaeli, Agdara and Kocaeli City Days. Following a concert program that created a festive atmosphere for residents and guests, a spectacular fireworks display lit up the sky over Kocaeli. The colorful fireworks illuminated the city's night sky. Dear listeners, this was International Radio News. Thank you for listening.
1: From generations to generations.

From the restoration of sovereignty to a new era. The local anti-terror measures that began on September 19th, 2023, marked the beginning of a new stage in Azerbaijan's modern history. As a result of the operation, which lasted only 23 hours, the activities of illegal armed formations in Karabakh were brought to an end, creating conditions for the withdrawal of the remnants of the Armenian armed forces from the territory and the restoration of Azerbaijan's constitutional order. This development was a logical continuation of the victory achieved in 2020 and ensured the full restoration of Azerbaijan's territorial integrity and state sovereignty. As a result of the anti-terror measures, the existence of the illegal regime established by Armenia on Azerbaijani territory was brought to an end, and Azerbaijan's sovereignty over Karabakh was fully restored. When the ceasefire reached on September 20, conditions were established for the disarmament of formations of the Armenian armed forces and illegal armed groups, their withdrawal from military positions, and their departure from the territory. Subsequently, a meeting was held in Yevlakh between representatives of the Karabakh Armenians and Azerbaijan, and discussions began on reintegration within the framework of the constitution and laws of Azerbaijan. Thus, the separatist regime that had hindered the security and development of the region for many years became a thing of the past. Commenting on the issue, member of the parliament Elçin Mirzabayli said, "The anti-terror operation was carried out with lightning speed in a short period of time, effectively bringing an end to the presence of illegal military formations and the remnants of the occupying forces on Azerbaijani territory. In the subsequent process, Azerbaijan once again made efforts toward reintegration and took serious steps in this direction. Despite the grave war crimes committed against our country, humanitarian efforts nevertheless remained at the forefront of our state policy." Following the local anti-terror measures, an entirely different agenda emerged. Security, restoration, reconstruction, resettlement, and the Great Return. Roads, residential settlements, social facilities, and new infrastructure are being built. Within the framework of the state's official Great Return program, the process of rebuilding life in Karabakh and Eastern Zangezur continues. The declaration of September 20th as state sovereign today is also intended to commemorate this historic turning point at the state level. Since 2024, the state has been observed in Azerbaijan as state sovereign today. It should be noted that the establishment of state sovereignty throughout the entire territory of Azerbaijan has created a new political reality in the region. The main issues on the agenda are no longer conflict, but peace, cooperation, the opening of communications, the expansion of economic ties, and a new development model for the region.

Gobustan Solar Power Plant, a new step towards green energy. Alongside conventional energy sources, Azerbaijan is implementing a series of consistent projects aimed at increasing the share of renewable energy sources in the country's energy mix. One of the latest significant results of this policy is the Gobustan Solar Power Plant commissioned in Baku's Karadagh district. On September 16, President Ilham Aliyev attended the opening ceremony of the 100-megawatt Gobustan Solar Power Plant. The president was briefed on the plant, its operations, and the activities of Universal Energy, the company implementing the projects in Azerbaijan. The project implemented by China's Universal Energy is also notable as one of the areas of Azerbaijan-China cooperation in the energy sector. The company provides solutions in the fields of green energy and energy storage systems and implements renewable energy projects in various countries. With the commissioning of the Gobustan Solar Power Plant, Azerbaijan's total renewable energy capacity has reached 2,170 megawatts, while the number of power plants operating in this sector has risen to 85. Thus, renewable energy accounts for approximately 21.5% of the country's total installed energy capacity. Providing detailed information about the plant, Javed Abdullayev, director of the State Agency for Renewable Energy Sources, said. Following the preparation and signing of the contracts and the commencement of construction, this plant was completed within 300 days. It has an installed alternating current capacity of 100 megawatts with a corresponding direct current capacity. These figures, of course, demonstrate the scale of the transformation taking place in Azerbaijan's energy system. The wider use of solar and wind energy, on the one hand, enables the diversification of electricity generation and, on the other, reduces the use of natural gas for electricity production. At the same time, renewable energy projects are of particular importance in terms of reducing carbon emissions. Thus, as a Gobustan solar power plant is more than just a new electricity generation facility. The project is part of Azerbaijan's broader efforts to strengthen energy security, accelerate the transition to green energy, and transform the country into one of the region's major green energy hubs and electricity exporters in the future.

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Hello, dear listeners. You are tuned into Azerbaijan International Radio. 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Welcome you to our analytic program. Hello, dear listeners. This is International Radio News. In the studio is Elchin Mirzayev. First, here are some of the headlines. Ceyhun Bayramov attended an informal luncheon of the world economic leaders. A working group has been established at the Western Azerbaijan community to study Albanian heritage in present-day Armenia. New resettlement convoys have departed for Kanchandi, Kocalı, Agdere and Cebrail. And no more details. Azerbaijan's Foreign Minister Ceyhun Bayramov has attended an informal luncheon of world economic leaders, organized by the World Economic Forum on the sidelines of the 81st session of the United Nations General Assembly under the theme An Agenda for Cooperation, an Era of Non-Cooperation. The high-level luncheon brought together policymakers, business leaders, and experts from various sectors to discuss ways of addressing global security challenges facing the world today and to exchange views on the issue. On September 21st, an event was held at the Gulistan Palace to mark the 32nd anniversary of the Contract of the Century and Oil Workers' Day. The event began with the performance of the national anthem of Azerbaijan, followed by a video dedicated to the honorable profession of oil workers. Following the speeches, veteran oil worker Elvar Mehdiyev read out an address from oil workers to President of Azerbaijan Ilham Aliyev. The event continued with an extensive artistic program. Turkish Foreign Minister Hakan Fidan has stressed the importance of Turkey's partnership with the United States, delivering greater benefits for global peace and stability. The Turkish minister made the remarks while speaking at a panel discussion in New York entitled Turkey-US Relations Entering the Second Century. He also said that Turkey supports the peace process between Azerbaijan and Armenia in the Caucasus and aims to reduce risks of escalating tensions in the Black Sea and ensure maritime security. Azerbaijan's Minister of Foreign Affairs has congratulated Mali. A post to this effect was published on the ministry's official X account. We congratulate Mali and its people on the occasion of Independence Day, the post said. A working group has been established within the Western Azerbaijan community to study Albanian Christian heritage located in the territory of the present-day Republic of Armenia, particularly in the historical regions of Zangezur, Dagalayaz and the Lake Goycha Basin. The group was established to conduct scientific research into the history, architectural and epigraphic characteristics and affiliation of churches, chapels and monasteries based on archival documents and other primary sources. It is a great pleasure for us to visit the Ganzazag Monastery Complex during the period when Azerbaijan's State Sovereignty Day is being commemorated and on the occasion of the Nativity of the Holy Virgin Mary. Albano de Christian Community Chairman Robert Mabili made the remarks to journalists at the Ganzazag Monastery Complex. He said that they had visited many churches in the liberated territories and held prayers there. The tolerant environment that existed in Azerbaijan today gives us strength. We visit churches in such an environment. This is our native heritage, Robert Mabili stressed. As part of the great return to the liberated territories, new resettlement convoys have departed for Kanchandi city, the Karkijahan settlement of Kanchandi, the villages of Tazabina, Kanyurdu, Kanabad and Ballaja in the Kocalı district, the villages of Wangli, Çapar, and Aşağı Oratak in the Agdere district and the village of Şükürbeyli in the Cebrail district. At this stage, three families comprising 13 people have been relocated to Kanchandi city, five families comprising 22 people to the Karkijahan settlement, seven families comprising 31 people to the village of Tazabina, five families comprising 22 people to Kanyurdu, two families comprising 10 people to Kanabat,
one family comprising four people to Ballaja, four families comprising 14 people to Wangali, four families comprising 11 people to Chapar, four families comprising 9 people to Ashaga Oratak, and 24 families comprising 148 people to Shukurbaili. Reconstruction of the Agdam Kanchandi railway line is continuing. 90% of the design work and 48% of the construction and installation work have been completed. The railway and bus terminal complex currently under construction in Kanchandi will serve hundreds of passengers every day. Dear listeners, this was International Radio News. Thank you for listening.

The place and role of Caucasian Albania in the history of Azerbaijan. Caucasian Albania was one of the historical states of major importance for the study of the ancient periods of Azerbaijan's history. Its political, religious, and cultural heritage is studied as an important component of the history of ancient statehood in Azerbaijan. Research into the history of Albania also makes it possible to better understand the ancient political and cultural processes of the South Caucasus, as well as relations among the peoples and states inhabiting the region. One of the key issues related to the history of Caucasian Albania is its statehood traditions and political position in the region. The Christian heritage of Caucasian Albania holds a particularly important place in its history. With the spread of Christianity in the territory of Albania, religious communities, churches, and monasteries were established there. Important examples of this heritage include ancient religious monuments such as Gansazar, Dadivang, and Amaraz, located in the Karabakh region. These monuments are significant not only from a religious perspective, but also for the study of Azerbaijan's ancient architectural and cultural history. In this regard, it is particularly important that the history of Caucasian Albania be studied without politicization and on the basis of scholarly and source critical principles. In addressing historical disputes, it is essential to rely not only on contemporary political approaches, but also on primary sources and academic research. The study of historical sources available in different languages, as well as the training of specialists in Caucasian studies and the ancient languages of the region, is considered one of the important steps in this direction. Commenting on the issue, Ferit Shafiev, chairman of the Board of the Center of Analysis of International Relations and the Multiculturalism Governance Board, said, Caucasian Albania is an important element for Armenians. They want to Armenianize it. For example, they claim that we are trying to Albanize Armenian churches. There is an Armenian church 200 kilometers from here. There are Armenian churches built in the 19th century in Baku and Shusha. They preserve Armenian churches. But the truth is that alongside Catholic, Orthodox, and Armenian churches in Azerbaijan, there are also Albanian churches belonging to our history. Karabakh is of particular importance in the study of the heritage of

Caucasia and Albania. Ancient Christian monuments, temples and other historical structures located in the region provide important material for studying the religious and cultural life of the Albanian period. The scholarly study of the history, architectural features and inscriptions of these monuments makes it possible to gain a deep understanding of the ancient and medieval history of the region. In conclusion, the role of the Caucasian Albania in the history of Azerbaijan is unlimited. To the issue of ancient statehood, this history is also important for understanding Azerbaijan's ancient urban culture, religions and cultural heritage, architectural traditions, and the complex political history of the region. The scholarly study of the Albanian heritage, the systematic compilation of existing sources, and the preservation of historical monuments will contribute to a more comprehensive study of Azerbaijan's ancient history and its transmission to future generations.

0: Azerbaijan plays an important role in strengthening Islamic solidarity. Azerbaijan is one of the countries that pays particular attention to strengthening solidarity and cooperation in the Islamic world. This policy is not limited to political and diplomatic relations. It also encompasses religious, humanitarian, cultural, and economic cooperation. Azerbaijan's cooperation with the Organization of Islamic Cooperation, as well as its hosting of international religious and cultural events, are among the main examples of its activities in this area. Promoting dialogue among religious leaders holds a special place in Azerbaijan's role in this field. During President Ilham Aliyev's reception on September 15th of a delegation comprising members and observers of the Council of Heads of Muslim Religious Authorities of the Organization of Turkic States, co-organized of the Yahya Bakuvi International Conference, and members of the Supreme Religious Council of the People of the Caucasus, issues such as Islamic solidarity, the role of religious leaders in strengthening peace and mutual understanding in society, and the development of ties between the Turkic world and the Islamic world were brought to the forefront. Commenting on the issue, Member of Parliament Sultan Mehmedov said,
1: Azerbaijan Islam Emektaşlığı Teşkilatı'nın 1991 yılından həqiqi üzvü kimi.
0: As a full member of the Organization of Islamic Cooperation since 1991, Azerbaijan has contributed to the Islamic world in all areas, whether through cultural and humanitarian projects or in the field of security. As the President also noted, there is a great need today for solidarity among Islamic countries and for eliminating unnecessary conflicts and wars in the Islamic world, and Azerbaijan is contributing to this process on all platforms. One of the important features of Azerbaijan's approach to Islamic solidarity is the parallel promotion of interfaith and intercultural dialogue alongside solidarity within the Islamic world. Azerbaijan presents itself not only as a part of the Islamic world, but also as a space that creates conditions for mutual understanding among different religious and cultural communities. This approach demonstrates that alongside religious factors, cultural and humanitarian cooperation also holds a special place in Azerbaijan's relations with the Islamic world. Thus, Azerbaijan's activities aimed at strengthening Islamic solidarity are manifested in several areas. Developing political and diplomatic relations with Islamic countries, promoting dialogue among religious leaders, hosting international religious and cultural events, expanding economic cooperation, and supporting humanitarian initiatives aimed at peace. President Ilham Aliyev's statements also present these areas as interconnected elements of this policy. One of the important upcoming stage in this policy will be Azerbaijan's hosting of the summit of the Organization of Islamic Cooperation in 2027.